0: Radio Galaxy 98.5.
1: Ask for money and get advice. Ask for advice, get money twice. I'm from the dirty, but that Chico nice. Y'all call it a moment, I call it life.

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You nearly gave me a heart attack.

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And you know what I'm talking about. Just let me know if you wanna go to that home out on the range. They got a lot of nice girls. I'm racing.

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Leave your insecurities at the door. Leave your inhibitions on my dresser. Leave you dressed right down there on the floor. Taking you places you ain't been to ever. I got you open tonight. You gambling, baby, you rolling my dice. I'm like a sensual criminal, still in your breath. 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Grabbing your hair and your neck. Remember this night, it's not one you regret. When the party is over, you craving the smoke. And you don't even smoke cigarettes. 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

0: puppy feeding.
1: 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I really love your morning voice. I really love it.